0: get a better
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0: 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Engine 40, stand by. We'll see if they can come out and meet you.
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0: 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We're at the intersection of Berendo and 6. 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
0: 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Engine and rescue 19, stroke, 410, South Barrington Avenue.

0: 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Do you have anything further from LAPD?
1: 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It's going to be a false.
0: 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We see Rescue 29 is intent, but no other intent.
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Rescue 20, cardiac arrest, 752 South Mighty Post Avenue.

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0: 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Engine Rescue 15, difficult respiration, 234 East 27th Street. Flight Force 61, Rescue 61, overdose, intersection at Wilshire and Dunsmuir.
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Rescue 37, unconscious, building 71, UCLA.

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1: Copy, Metro. You're calling state northbound 110 freeway between Erie Bridges and Anaheim on the shoulder. Is that not on the freeway, or what is a better location?
0: 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Continue through.
1: 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On the freeway. Continuing through.

0: 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Structure fire for engine 57, rescue 57, 857, task force 64, engine 46,
1: 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Canceling engine.
0: Hazmat 21, EMS 13 battalion 11, structure fire 843 West 82nd Street, cross the Hoover, incident 1423, channel 9, TAC 14.
2: Got Metro fire from light force 33, we've just become available for Army and I'm from canceling out of that structure in 57.
1: 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Center Rescue 62, your updated location is apartment number 6.

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1: 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Corrected location, northbound 110, north of PCH, LA County Fire, CHP on scene handling.

0: 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We're going to stay on scene with County Engine 36. 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

0: 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We'll take that run on our first inning, Cancer Rescue 2.
1: 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You may discontinue. 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

Eastbound 10 freeway at the San Diego freeway, incident 1453.

is responding to the auto versus motorcycle incident. 1453, updated location, eastbound 10, transition to the northbound San Diego 405, eastbound 10, transition northbound 405.

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0: 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Can you contact LAPD? Seems to be multiple incidents in the area of Western and Washington.
1: Roger, are you able to make contact with any officer there on scene?
0: Metro from Rescue 26, yeah. They pointed us to the east side of the intersection. We don't find any PD officer with them.
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0: Copy, we got it on RMTC. We're on scene. Thank you.

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1: Roger, 867, did you copy beat 63 on 13? 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

0: 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No signs of smoke, no signs of fire in the area. 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
1: Rescue 861, line 461, a fall at 3rd Fairfax. 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
2: 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Can you have RP come out and meet us and let us know where he's at?
1: 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Stand by.

Engine 44 from Ezra the caller. Stacy's no longer on scene. It's all smoke by the freeway off Avenue 26. We have nothing further.

0: 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We're unable to locate. Check the call back.
1: Person down, 5951 Western. Engine 46, Roger. It was reported by a passerby. That's brother.
0: Yeah, Roger. We've investigated the area and the both the on ramps, off ramps, northbound, southbound. This is a false.
1: 46, Roger. False. Digit 4, rubbish fire intersection of 4th and Alameda. Engine 59, rubbish fire intersection of Idaho and Corinth.

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0: 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We don't find anyone in that description. 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
0: 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Engine 13, Rescue 26, EMS 11 to the hanging, 1677 20th Street. Engine 64, Rescue 257, Hemorrhage, 536, 102nd.

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1: 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Dozer 42, heavy equipment 1, engine 90, air ops, EMS 5. Rush fire, Glen Oaks Boulevard, cross with Ashburton. It's a channel 5 response, tackle 14, command 10.

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0: 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We're at the intersection of 800 South Sepulveda, serve at the block, pass through, shoot us, unable to locate a patient. Do you have any further?
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1: 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They're going to handle. 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

structure fire 58 for Sanford, engine rescue 58, rescue 858, life force 92, engine 68, engine 43, life force 61, EMS 9, battalion 18, battalion 9, structure fire 1425 South Robertson.

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0: That's right from SU-813. 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Can you have the PR open the door?
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1: Rest 52, chest pain, 939, Muddy Bolsa. Rest 52, chest pain. Rest 65, engine 64, unconscious, 843, 95th Street. Engine Rush 94 is not reported to be a cardiac arrest.

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Rusty 37 Roger, it's incident 1668, UCLA, Reber Hall, 18-year-old female, front lobby.

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Chesmaine, 255 Grant. Rus 829 unconscious, Normandy and Wilshire. Rus 894, sick person, 5702 Clemson. Rus 34, Rus 46, difficult respirations, 4311 9th.

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1: Trojan 35, and we find nothing. Can you check the callback?
2: 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We have nothing.

0: Zion 13. I'll be clearing the Vernon incident momentarily. HEO will stay for about another hour, then they will clear.
1: Zion 13, roger.

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0: no black Prius in the intersection of Wilshire and Normandy. If you have nothing further, it's a fault.
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1: 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FR-27, you could discontinue.

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1: Rescue 84, roger. Rescue 209, rescue 809, reported to be on Crocker between 5th and 6th Street. Action 41, person down, 24.

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0: 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We don't find a Waymo. 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

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Engine 11, RC 13, CPR is reported to be in progress.

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1: By rubbish fire intersection.
0: 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One is not a residential high risk.
2: Rescue 803, the address we have is 112 West Fifth Street. 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You're looking for the Roslyn Hotel.

0: 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There's no 517.
1: 209, Roger, stand by. Rescue 9, chest pain, Alameda and Bay. Rescue 829, traffic 6 in Normandy.

Hey, Joe and I were trying to call back. The 911 call came from 521 South St. Julian. But we're trying to confirm the San Pedro address.

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You've been attached to the structure fire. Once burst in, 322 South Avenue, 17. John and I response, tackle 14 and 19.

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Rescue 2 injured, 476, 2111 North Griffin.

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0: 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I see attached DWP power side to our incident.
1: Avenue 17th. I see Roger. Metro, Rescue Lorraine confirming, canceled.

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4: 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Well, we've been released.
0: Rescue 9 for Metro. 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Alameda and Bay.
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1: Metro. Metro from Avenue 17, I see you.
0: Avenue 17, I see. We have a new caller calling from Avenue 18, stating that there's fire coming from where she's at. You can send one of your units on scene over there to check it out. It's going to be on the Charlie side of the building.
1: Metro, Roger, we'll have a company check it out.

0: Metro from Avenue 17th IC. Do you have an address on 18th Street from the caller? Avenue 17th IC.
1: It'll find the 5663 South Chicago.
0: She's on Avenue 18. We'll try to get an address.

0: AC2, you have AC2 on scene of Avenue 17. Battalion 1 will remain IC. What we have was a one-story metal flag commercial, primarily contents, and we do have a knockdown.
1: AC2, Roger.
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2: 62,
1: Bob.
2: Three,
1: two, I'll need an update. Yeah, the pole that has the number. Pole. That's controlling
2: the property.
1: Correct. You took the pole north of that pole number.
0: 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Second pole.

0: 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Nothing else.
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0: 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You can take back Channel 10. We're going to hold on to TAC 14. Engine 44 checked out the Charlie side. There are no issues. They met up with the RP.
1: Avenue 17, I see Roger. Take back Command 10. Holding on to the TAC.

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1: 25. Rescue 11, I'm Donald Payne, 888 South Olive. 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

0: 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You have Task Force 33 with CHP on scene here, southbound 110 at the Slauson off-ramp with one auto well involved. I'll give you a better size if we have any injuries.
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0: 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We can take that run for rescue 8 time.
1: Confirming 809?
0: Yes, sir, 809.
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Drug Rescue 9, Diverse Rations 519, E7. Engine 26, traffic eastbound 10th Freeway, Vermont.

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0: Avenue 17, I see, we copy. Task Force 1, Task Force 2 on scene, Life Force 1 on in charge.

0: 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You have any TA for LAPD?
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0: 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They said there was no shooting. They did state it was at a Wendy's. We're staging down the street. Can you just verify if this is the correct address?
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You're going to respond with Life Force 35 reported smoke at 1761 Harvard. 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

Metro. I'm engine 82 on scene 1761 North Harvard. We have a three-story center hall apartment, two over one parking, nothing showing. We're investigating. Engine 82, copy. Yes, responding, reported smoke at 1761 Harvard Boulevard. Engine 82 on scene reports three-story center hall, two over parking, nothing showing, invest mode.

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1: 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Engine 64, autofire, intersection, Alpha 1, cross of the Imperial Highway.

the busway. We're trying to get further information. Looks like it's close to the Gateway Plaza, the south side. Let us know when you make contact. We're still on the line. Rescue 809, Assault 403 East 5th Street.

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1: Metric from Rescue 834, went line of sight with LAPD, but they have left the scene. Do you have anything further?
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0: 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Engine 57, rubbish fire intersection, northbound 110 freeway, Manchester.
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1: 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They were going to try to come to you. 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
3: Metro Engine 57, northbound 110 in Manchester, find that the platform level of the bus terminal. Do you have any further retreat, should you call back?
1: 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We'll try the callback.

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0: 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Nothing showing two-story Craftsman.
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0: We're actually 29. 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Did you copy your MDC notes?
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0: 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Rescue 2, seizure, 450 East Bushay. 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
1: 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Unable to locate a rubbish fire.
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0: 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Rescue 27 with engine 27 on scene for the overdose intersection of McAdam Place in Harlem. Engine Rescue 35 overdose, 1525 North Park.

76, traffic northbound, 101 Ferry at Barham. Rescue 866, unconscious, intersection of 50th Street, northbound.

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for fire force. 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

0: 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There's a burned out car in the center of Imperial and Avalon intersection that will need to be towed.
1: 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Engine 8, traffic, northbound 101 freeway,

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We'll see if engine 76 makes contact. 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

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Rescue 35 for Sorrell. 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

0: mean, I notice how when you make patient contact, reports be at the address 808 West Rosecrans Avenue. He disconnected. Rescue 834, sick person, 1932 West 39th Street.
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Metro from Rescue 803. 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

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Rescue 803, diabetic, 401, Sunflower.

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There's no red Ford sedan.

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Rest Street 834, Hemrich, 3968 South Onyx Avenue. Not 252. We placed on another still alarm person down at the same address, but apartment 5. It was an approximate 40-year-old male, altered. Engine 52, copy, standby. Engine 52, confirming apartment number. That's Engine 52, apartment number 5, and also add an ALS rescue. Copy, apartment number 5.

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0: 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Confirming you are behind the Madison Hotel on incident 242. 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

0: 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We've checked a block in each direction, unable to locate. We're going to call as a false.
1: 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Rescue 19, unconscious, intersection of Brockton and Wilshire.

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7th Street. There's going to be a fire out. Can you get additional alarms? We're going to get a sprinkler replaced and reset the alarm system.

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0: 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Engine 21, injury 1122 East 57th Street, crossing Naomi.

0: Metro from Rescue 62, we're on the northbound 405 before crossing the 10 West Freeway. I don't see anything yet.
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0: 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It's just up ahead of him a little bit on the transition to the 10 westbound. Like, all patients are out. 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

0: 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Traffic, 112 West Fifth Street.
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0: 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We're at 254 West 78th. We find nothing. If you have nothing further, we're going to call this a false.
1: Rescue 857, roger. We have nothing further. This is Rescue 63. Allergic reaction 5505. Supplement from Rock.

29 Rescue, H 26, breathing difficulty, 1679 South Arlington Avenue. Lakeford 63, bells ringing, 316 South Lincoln. Engine 64, Rescue 264, seizure 417 West 106th Street.

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1: 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They said that there was a panel there with the activation on it, which doesn't appear to be so. You guys can go ahead and cancel.

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2: 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Engine 48 was added.
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0: Georgia 17 is on scene. We do have a multi-vehicle, motor vehicle accident. Advise CHP, we are between Alameda and Central, westbound 10.
1: Roger, westbound 10 between Alameda and Central.

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1: Metro Engine 27, just confirming we have LAPD.
2: Agent 27, yes, LAPD was attached. Agent 13, you're going to be getting rescue 17 from quarters.
1: Metro Engine 27, we're all control. We have a large pit bull that's protecting the body.
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1: 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They said it was a red sedan and a black SUV.
0: 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Unable to locate. Could be in the county.

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1: Roger. Culver City, Engine 42, were you confirming you wanted to cancel Engine Rescue 62?
2: 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Culver will be fire all handled.
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0: 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I just confirmed it's apartment 808.
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1: That's Q85.
0: Ventura is Q85. Can you place us on a still alarm in quarters? 60-year-old female, sick.

0: 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You're on scene. 5-2, Roger, stage.
1: 85, thank you. Jet Metro from engine 209. Can you attach a BLS rescue to our location for transfer, please?
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0: 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Can we confirm the address? 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

0: 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We've canvassed the area. 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Do we have aid?
1: Rescue 34, you're still two streets off. You should be down on 36th Place and Halldale.
0: Metro from Rescue 34, we began at that pin. 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

0: 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We don't find any tree fire. Can you check the callback?
1: Engine 76, this is reported to us by CHP. They're still on route. We have that further.
0: 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We'll call it false.

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2: 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We're getting reports, not reported false. 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

0: 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Breathing difficulty.
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I-466 is showing a route to the choking 1228 West 54th Street, Channel 4.

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0: Nine, press the route, Life Force 29. 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

0: 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We'll notify DLT.
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0: 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Were we canceled in addition to engine 64?
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0: Life Force 1, Life Force 1, you've been added to the structure fire at Wall and 8th. Life Force 1, pressing route.
1: Metro from Battalion 4, just verifying we've been canceled on incident 601.
0: Battalion 4, yes, you were canceled. Light Force 1, Light Force 1, you are overdue for the structure response in 9's District, 737 South Wall. Light Force 1, pressing route.

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0: 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We're going to have a delayed response.
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1: 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Agent 67, rescue 5, stroke 8736, Pavani.

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Life Force 12 Rubbish, Arroyo, and Via Marisol. 82, you could cancel. 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

0: Yeah, Metro Fire, you have Light Force 12 on scene in the area. We can't find any. Can you check with the callback?
1: Other than reported on the bike path, there's nothing further.
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0: Metro from Rescue 20. We're at the reported address. We don't find anything. Do you have anything further?
1: Rescue 20, caller is no longer on scene. If you're unable to locate, we have nothing further.

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0: 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Metro from Rescue 38, show us some places.
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2: 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We met with the PR. 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
0: 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Engine rescue 34, overdose 3926, Wheeland.

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Bransky 35, EMS 5, engine 35, interfacility transfer 1300 North Vermont. Engine 35, Rescue 35, EMS 5, interfacility transport 1300 North Vermont Avenue, incident 752.

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2: 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Standing by for safety.
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1: 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Is there anything further for us?
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3: In place of Truck 9, Chili Bank Quarters, please.
2: In 209, you've been added. Truck 9, one, you may discontinue. Truck 9, you're back to quarters.
1: People of Bay West, incident number 798, AF1.
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1: 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What elevator they're in, or if they are in an elevator.
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0: ARF-1, Roger, we have you on incident 798. The Life Force 29, the ARF-1 is initiated to an elevator number 4.
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1: 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Rescue 846, we show you en route, diabetic emergency, Slauson and Hoover. 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
1: 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Four parties involved. Four vehicles involved. I've canceled Rescue 834.
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0: 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We do have one passenger vehicle on its roof in the alley. Unknown if anybody's trapped. I'll give you an updated size up here in a second.
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1: 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Can we get a tag count?
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0: 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Also, you're getting Engine 41, Engine 94 in 61's district, Heavy Rescue 3, EMS 11, Battalion 705, USAR 88, 1041 Orange Drive, Incident 847, Channel 7, use TAC 14.
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0: 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We have a corrected address, 501 South Spring Street, the Alexandria, in the lobby. 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

219, patient states he's at the intersection of East 1st Street and Judge John Aso. He said he can see the double tree in the distance, but he is at that intersection and will wave you down. 1646, psychiatric emergency, 641 West 40th Place.

Metro Mention 4. You think we've located the person. There's a person sleeping here. Can you check with the PR? Mention 4, stand by. Engine 4, is that a female? Yes, in a black hoodie. Engine 4, nothing further if the patient doesn't want help. Copy, yes, the person's sleeping.

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0: Let's start Team 5-1. It's going to be a false here at Terminal 3, gate 30. We spoke with Lawa. We spoke with Delta. They don't have a patient for us. You can cancel. All right, 5-1.
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0: 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We are now at the updated address, the Alexandria. 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
1: Task Force 12, go.
0: Can you go ahead and fill this out as a brush? We do have smoke showing from the hillside. Very steep access. It's going to take us a while before we get in a position to actually attack this thing. If we can get some helicopters in the sky, that would help.
2: 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We find location. 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

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Channel 5, Jack 18, Command 10. Engine 42 leaking natural gas, 6214 Beard Street, incident 899.

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1: 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Whiskey 209 Assault, 118 East 5th Street.
2: 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Those are 45.
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0: 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We'll handle the westbound or eastbound 10 freeway with Engine 68 and Rescue 68.
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0: 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Engine 57 Rescue 257, breathing difficulty, 1512 West 81st
1: 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Engine 41 Rescue 41, transport
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1: 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We've gone westbound on the 10 and northbound on the 110. Unable to look.
0: 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We have nothing further.
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Engine 101 traffic, 1414 25th Street.

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0: 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Nothing came up.
1: 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Rescue 51 unconscious, 5932 West Century Boulevard. Rescue 850, injured 56, injury 2817 Clearwater Street. Rescue 33, chest pain, 6706 South Main Street.

0: 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Rescue 829, hemorrhage 515 South Serrano Avenue.
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0: 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Rescue 56, fall 3002, West Rowena Avenue.

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0: Light Force 26, rescue 13, seizure 1717 Southwestern Avenue.

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Life Force 26, Rescue 13, CPR is in progress. Rescue 15, Rescue 8 to 26, Engine 13, traffic eastbound 10 freeway at the Harbor Freeway.

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1: 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Agent 46, rescue 246, breathing difficulty 858 West 41st Street, cross the Pinlo. 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Flight force 26, rescue 13. Seizure, 1717 Southwestern Avenue.
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I-Force 2 assault 242 North Soto Street, across the Chavez, apartment 104.

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0: 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Engine Rescue 19, Engine 69 traffic intersection, Allen Ford at Brinkley Avenue.
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62. We've added you to the cardiac arrest, 11740 Allen Street. Engine 67, discontinue. Engine 82, person down, intersection Van Ness, that's on set.

0: 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We're clearing our last run. 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
0: 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Rescue 2, person down, 3818 East Baldwin Street.
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3: Metro, my 469. Let EWP know we shut the hydrant down in front of 1450 Allenford.
0: Life Force 69, roger, we're notified, LADWP, hydrant shut down, 1450 Allenford.

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0: 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Can you attach LAPD to our incident for a paranatural? Also, please advise them that Unit 1541 is going to be in the North Tower.
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1: 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Engine 82, Rescue 35, chest pain, 1747.

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Flight Force 61, Rescue 41, auto pedestrian, intersection of Fairfax at Oakwood. Engine 46, Rescue 34, auto bicycle, intersection 43rd Street at Vermont. Engine Rescue 27, overdose, intersection Sunset at Las Palmas.

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1: 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Engine 15, medical law, 1449 West Jefferson.

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0: 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Rescue 57, spot to the traffic intersection Hoover at 79th Street.

0: Light Force 29, 526 South Ardmore. Light Force 29, engine 13 is going to handle a smoke scare. You can have 14. We'll remain on scene.
1: 29, roger, smoke scare.
2: 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Are we clear to go back home?

0: 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Engine 16, rescue 47, overdose 2862, North Phelps Avenue.
1: Metro Rescue 815, are we canceled?

69 with Rescue 862 to a fall. Flight Force 69, one Latimer Road, cross Hedelman Road, Chapman Road. Janet 6, respond to the MVS southbound 405, Harbor Freeway.

0: 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Flight 461, Rescue 58, Hemorrhage 135, North Wall Drive.
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0: 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Engine 52, first down, 324, south surround landing.

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Engine 25, burst down intersection, Union Pacific at Grande Vista.

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Cancel the rescue.

Engine 16, traffic correction, westbound transitioning to the southbound Golden State Freeway. Engine Rescue 64, chest pain, 10017 South Main Street.

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1: 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Engine 61, Rescue 29, CPR is in progress.

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1: 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We're on the westbound Kansas before the, at the 60 east transition.
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1: We're reported to be on the freeway, southbound 405 at Inglewood.
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Engine 6-4, you'll be getting rescue 65, also responding with you.